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0: Foodiepedia. Let's talk about food. Babi guling. One of the most famous cultural dish known is a babi guling in Bali. So babi guling was originally made as a ceremonial offering to the Balinese Hindu gods, with a pig served whole to represent perfection and abundant grace to the god. The pig is stuffed with basaganap and slow roast on an open fire until the skin is crispy and the meat succulent. Babi guling is usually carved into thin slices with the aromatic basaganap giving a comprehensive earthy note balanced with the salty and savory flavors to the pork. So, let's try it.
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0: Exploring Bali. Tukacepung Waterfall is a beautiful waterfall located in Penida Village, Tembuku Sub-District, Bangli Province. Classified as a tourist attraction that was just introduced a few years ago. Because the beauty of the waterfall make this tourist attraction famous now. The scenery offered in this place is so beautiful, and you can swim in this place with really clear water. The history of the Tukacepung is that at first, it was used by local residents as a place of cleansing, or in Balinese terms, known as melukat. While the melukat process is a ritual process for Hindus in Bali, whose purpose to cleanse the body and soul spiritually. Tukacepung Waterfall is a waterfall that has a height of about 15 meters. If you come to this waterfall midday, it will look like this waterfall falls from the sky because it is dazzled by sunlight.
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Yes, you are still listening nanti 5.3 dari Pro 2 dan Pasar. And now let's we talk about Bali. Yes, listener, here is something interesting for you. And I would like to talk something usual in Bali, but you may not know, listener. So, it's called Seghan. So, you can easily find in many Balinese homes, temples, and even in front of buildings. So what exactly is Seghan? So Seghan is one of the type of traditional Balinese offerings. It is usually made from simple ingredients such as rice, side dishes, spices, and sometimes flowers, etc. Unlike some other offerings that may look very colorful and decorative, Seghan is generally much simpler. Yes, so the word of Seghan is related to the idea of sharing or offering food. It represents gratitude and a form of maintaining harmony between people, nature, and the spiritual world. So I would like to talk more about Balinese offerings, but after this song. So don't go anywhere. Stay tuned here on 95.3 RRI Pro 2 Denpasar.

Yes, still on 95.3 RRI Pro 2 dan Basar. And yes, listener, we would like to continue talk about segehan. So, listener, segehan, yes, like what I said before, is related to ideas sharing or offering food, represent our harmony between people, nature, and the spiritual world. And yeah, listeners, so if you visit Bali right now or today or this time, you may notice small offerings placed on the ground, especially near the entrance of the house, temple, compound, or other places. Some of these can be segehan. So why is it placed on the ground, listener? So in Balinese Hindu tradition, the ground is connected with Bhutakala, a concept related to natural and unseen force. Segehan can be offered as a way to maintain balance and harmony with these forces. So this is connected to an important Balinese idea, Ruwa Binada. Yes, after this, I would like to talk more about Ruwa Binada, but after this song. So, don't go anywhere. Stay tuned on 95.3 RRI Pro 2 Denpasar.

0: Exploring Bali. Suba Museum is a museum of Balinese traditional agriculture tools and old documentation to remind all young generation about Subak organization, which has famous in the world. It is located in Sanggulang, countryside Kediri Subdistrict and Tabanan Regency. This museum is open for public to be one of the tourist destinations in Tabanan Regency, west part of Bali. It is strategically located in Tabanan town and close with other tourist destinations in this regency. A tourist destination in Tabanan village to see a museum about ancient agricultures in Bali, from agricultural tours and famous irrigation system. Very suitable for those of you who want to know more about the agriculture system in this beloved island of Bali. Visit to the Bali Subak Museum will increase your knowledge about agriculture tools and system.
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Yes, we are still accompanying you in Encyclopedia Your Truly English program. And yes, listener, it's already 1.4. And of course, I would like to remind to you if you have any requests in this English session, so drop in our WhatsApp right now because I already opened the English session start from 12. And you also possible to request, but only English songs, listener. Right now, right now. So don't be late because it's already English session 2 hours in the weekend. So right now, drop your request. Yes, in WhatsApp RRI Pro 2 Denpasar. So what is our number? Of course, in 089-6200-39-100. 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

95.3 dari Pro 2 dan Pasar. Yes, listener, I would like to talk more about something different in Bali. And now let's we talk something serious. not really. I just want to explain to you what's the meaning of beringin tree. Or in English, we call it banyan tree. Pohon beringin. Yes, maybe you can see in Bali, the beringin tree or banyan tree is wrapped with poleng. With saput poleng in Bali we call it. And yes, listener, the meaning of pohon beringin in Bali, the first one is a symbol of life and longevity. So the banyan tree can live for a very long time and grow very large. So its strong roots and branches are often associated with strength, continuity, and a long life in our lives. The next one is protection and shelter. Because its canopy is wide and provides shades, the beringin is naturally seen as a symbol of protection and shelter. In a cultural sense, it can represent a place where humans and other living beings can find safety. Besides that, listener, in Bali, large or old trees are often treated with respect. Because nature is closely connected to spiritual life in Bali, a beringin may be associated with a sacred or spirituality significant place, especially when it grows near temples or traditional sites. So if you find a pohon beringin in Bali and it wraps with saput poleng or black and white clothes, listener, so don't talk bad right there. Because we are respect with other, like with nature, with the plants in our life.

0: Have you ever seen cars or motorcycles in Bali decorated with offerings? Well, it's not just decoration. It's part of Tumpak Landep, a sacred day celebrated every 210 days as a way to express gratitude for the things that makes our life easier. And it's not only sacred objects like cars and motorcycles. You might also see bicycle, computers, laptops, traditional weapons such as keris, or even factory machines being blessed on this day. So Tumpak Landep is basically a reminder to be grateful for the things that support us in our everyday lives. Pretty interesting, right?
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Yes, we still talk about banyan tree or beringin tree. Yes, but why it wrapped with saput poleng, listener? Yes, because in Balinese culture, saput poleng on a banyan tree is not a simply decoration. It carries symbolic meaning, especially about balance and relationship between different forces in our life. So the black and white sacred pattern represent Ruwe Binede, the idea that life contains complementary opposite, light and dark, good and bad, day and night, masculine and feminine, and so on. The opposites are not necessarily enemies. They are part of the balance of life in Bali. So when pohon beringin is wrapped in poleng, it can also be a way of showing respect for the tree as a living element with spiritual significance. Large, old trees may be considered sacred or spiritually important, particularly when they are located near temples, shrines, or traditional space in Bali. But this is one important thing for you, listener. Not all of beringin tree wrapped in poleng has exactly the same ritual meaning. The specific meaning can be depend on the village, temple, tradition, and context where the beringin live, and also the island right there.

Yes, listener, that was Mirage by One Republic and Assassin's Creed and Michelle Temer. There's a lot of singer in one song, listener. But yes, there's a lot of information I would like to explain to you in this Encyclo Bali, your truly English program. But I would like to play another song special for you. So this is from Reality Club with Anything You Want. So this is special for you, listener. Don't go anywhere. 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

0: turn up the love. Foodiepedia, let's talk about food. Serombotan is a special dish from Klungkung, Bali, Indonesia, which is a mixture of sprout, long beans, spinach, kale, bitter melon, and also round eggplant. All vegetables are boiled until half done except round eggplant. Next, all the vegetables are cut into small pieces to make it easy to serve. You know what, listeners? The Klungkung Serombotan is served with three types of sambal, namely coconut sauce, spiny peanut sauce, and uyah sere limo sambal. The three types of chili sauce are very spicy. Eating serombotan can make your body healthier because vegetables are high in nutrients, can also nourish the digestive system. So, let's try it!
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Yes, that's our listener. The song from Don Diablo with We Are Love. Yes, I love to accompany you here, listener, in Encyclo Bali, but sadly it's already 13:53. So it's the end of Encyclo Bali in this weekend on Sunday, 13 September 2026. So, listener, I would like to end this Encyclo session because I would like to continue this broadcast with Indonesian session start from 2 until 3 p.m. with entertainment information. So, if you, I'd love to, when you already stay here until 3 p.m. with me and still accompany you, of course, I would like to accompany you until 3 p.m. But after that, don't end. 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So stay tuned here on 95.3 at Repro 2 Denpasar, and this is Your Side.

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1: It's so funny how you expect someone perfect. So funny how people ride waves till they surf sick. It's not Mazel Tov to the shirt slick. It's not a true love to mama approves of it. And then you think to yourself like you're really going through with it and giving everything until you're through with it. You probably think that I'm losing it, cause I will fuck up.

saw Shayla and stuff, and maybe we had too much tequila. Actually, yeah, we definitely had too much tequila, because I don't know why we were playing on your phone right now. I'm going to just block you. Bye.